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1: I don't believe it. Don't touch me. Hey, Ray. Hey, Sugar. Tell them who we are.

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A hustle here and a hustle there. New York City is the place where they said he'd be.

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1: Well, I only go to the people in the know. 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
1: Well, Joe and I, we're driving along in Joe's car. Joe's driving and, you know, Joe's very proud of
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1: car.
2: Well, she drives a very flash SUV.
1: It's a Range Rover, yeah. She looks after it. So I thought, well, this

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0: 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Another chance for you to get your name on the standby list to see the one and only Eric Clapton in Chicago.
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0: 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Hamsy and Jammers.
2: Thanks,
0: Hamsy. Secret Sound. Thanks. Thanks, buddy. Yes, thanks to Wheelie Hotwood. We'll do it again after 8 this morning. It's 6:13 now. Tom Petty.